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1: Real quick, shouts out to the hardworking woman of Simply Unique, Nika, Desi, Jazz. 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

0: 12, working hard in the 912. That's Kehlani Usher coming in at the top spot. Well, shoulda never, right here on the station. Hook you up with the chance to see Kanye West for free. It's E93. It all goes down at the Caesar Superdome in New Orleans, August 28th, the end of this month. So in a few weeks, we're sending you in a plus one to check out Kanye, taking care of a round trip airfare, two night hotel stay, and we're giving you $100 in spending cash so you can get right before the show, man. 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I ain't never seen Kanye. I know it's going to be a dope concert in New Orleans at that. The Big Easy be going crazy, man. Tap in at E93 Radio for more details, but listen Monday through Friday, 6 a.m. to 7 p.m. for your chance to win. Then keep it with me. In two songs, I got some new B2K mileage. But up next is Lotto. 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
1: School might be back in session, but that doesn't mean summer is fully over. E93, along with the Horn Law Firm, is calling everyone in Statesboro back out again for a back-to-school pool party. It's going down Saturday, August 8th from 6 to 8 p.m. at Louetta Moore Park with food, fun, prizes, and music by our newest

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1: I was constantly in pain and I was losing weight. Marilyn Risch, Broxton, Georgia.
2: Marilyn was diagnosed with Crohn's disease, which is inflammation of the intestines that causes weight loss, abdominal pain, and malnutrition. Dr. William Mansour, gastroenterology.
1: I was a prisoner to the pain. There was no quality of life.
2: At St. Joseph's Candler, we have cutting-edge technology. She had a colonoscopy as well as an MR enterography that showed a narrowing of her colon as well as severe inflammation. She had infusion done that calmed down the inflammation where she could eventually have surgery to fix her stricture.
1: I felt relief the day after the surgery was done. At St. Joseph's Hospital, they are friendly, understanding, and they care.
2: She's able to live a normal life and can be her normal, active self.
1: 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It's wonderful.
2: And that's why I choose to practice at St. Joseph's Candler.
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2: JY, turn me up. Miami. 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

0: 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We're E93.
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2: Young Jock, what's happening, baby?
3: Looking for the next Friday. I'm just putting it out there. Congratulations on it being greenlit.
2: Thank you. You know, I've been fighting, seemed like, for a decade.
4: Yeah, the audition's already closed. Right.
2: Nah, it's still open. We got room for you. You want
1: to
2: come?
1: Yeah, we need to figure out how to get on
2: there. Come on through.
1: Make sure you tune in for the Date Dilemma. 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

0: 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Don't forget to check in Monday through Friday, 10 until 3 with the Midday Diva, one of the hardest working women in our area, my sis Nina the MC. Speaking of which, checking in right now with Nina News at Night. Sis, what's happening?
1: Okay, now this is about country music, but it could be any genre, and I still would want to know how you feel or what you think about the situation. Mm-hmm. K. Michelle, who does country music, she's publicly calling out Shaboozy because she said she asked him to collaborate and he went silent. Now, her whole thing is black country artists, because it ain't too many of them, they should be working together. And I understand that. But at the same time, like, if it's two black people in a classroom, mm-hmm. if the teacher say, let's do a group project, that don't automatically mean put the two black people together.
0: True.
1: Just because I'm black and you black don't mean I owe you anything.
0: Thanks.
1: So how do you feel about this? And let me say this. K. Michelle, she's spicy. She be in a lot of drama.
0: Yeah.
1: It's not that Shaboozy don't want to work with black people. Girl, he might not want to work with you. Maybe that's something she didn't stop to think about. Anyway, this is your Nina News at Night. Get it at 7, again at 9 inside of Wild Nights with Wildlife VZ, E93.
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4: 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I'm just putting it out there. Congratulations on it being greenlit.
3: Thank you. You know, I've been fighting. Seemed like for a decade.
5: Yeah, the auditions already closed. Right.
3: Nah, it's still open. We got room for you. You want
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3: come?
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3: You got. Come on through.
2: Make sure you tune in for the Date Dilemma. 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

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Right now it's Drake, Shebang, with E93. Yeah.

0: AI. Phoenix flexing rubbers right here on E93. Did you check out the new song, matter of fact, that he has with French Montana? He used his real voice. Sounds nothing like that track right there, man. But I ain't gonna spoil it for him, man. Wildlife BZ, get ready to clock out, head out this door, and make some room for my boy DJ Crash Out J with the 10 o'clock boombox. But I gotta remind you, tune in tomorrow. The announcement's so big, we moved it up a day, man. 5 p.m. inside of Down by the River with my boy CJ the DJ. We got a big announcement that everybody needs to know in the 912. Matter of fact, you can share that post right now at E93 Radio. 5 p.m. tomorrow, tune in for that big announcement. You're not going to want to miss it. And also tap in right now at E93 Radio or 912-947-0093 with your last minute late night request. 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Peace.
1: School might be back in session, but that doesn't mean summer is fully over. 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

School might be back in session, but that doesn't mean summer is fully over. E93, along with the Horn Law Firm, is calling everyone in Statesboro back out again for a back-to-school pool party. It's going down Saturday, August 8th from 6 to 8 p.m. at Louetta Moore Park with food, fun, prizes, and music by our new

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0: 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Cube, what up?
1: Young Jock, what's happening, baby?
2: Looking for the next Friday. I'm just putting it out there. Congratulations on it being greenlit.
1: Thank you. You know, I've been fighting, seemed like, for a decade.
3: Yeah. The audition's already closed. Right.
1: Nah, it's still open. We got room for you. You want
4: to
1: come?
4: Yeah, we need to figure out how to get on there.
1: You got. Come on through.
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1: Young Jock, what's happening, baby?
2: Looking for the next Friday. I'm just putting it out there. Congratulations on it being greenlit.
1: Thank you. You know, I've been fighting, seem like, for a decade.
3: 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The auditions are already closed. Right.
1: Nah, it's still open. We got room for you. You want
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1: come?
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1: Come on through.
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0: on me. 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I wake up in the morning, say this to myself.
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School might be back in session, but that doesn't mean summer is fully over. E93 along with the Horn Law Firm is calling everyone in Statesboro back out again for a back-to-school pool party. It's going down Saturday, August 8th from 6 to 8 p.m. at Louetta Moore Park with food, fun, prizes, and music by our new

sons of me. He wanna give me E. Got my stripes like a bumblebee. 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

might be back in session, but that doesn't mean summer is fully over. E93, along with the Horn Law Firm, is calling everyone in Statesboro back out again for a back-to-school pool party. 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
1: Young Jock, what's happening, baby?
2: You looking for the next Friday. I'm just putting it out there. Congratulations on it being greenlit.
1: Thank you. You know, I've been fighting, seemed like, for a decade.
3: 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Right.
1: Nah, it's still open. We got room for you. You want to come?
4: Yeah, we need to figure out how to get on
1: up. You got.
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might be back in session, but that doesn't mean summer is fully over. 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

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Somebody tell them people Mr. Hem is here. Whoa, whoa, whoa, whoa, whoa, whoa. 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

0: 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Somebody tell them people Mr. Hem is here.
1: Whoa, whoa, whoa, whoa, whoa, whoa.
0: Mr. Hem is here.
1: Whoa, whoa, whoa, whoa, whoa, whoa.
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0: 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We hope you wake up with some good laughs on the Street Morning Takeover.
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0: Like, I don't always keep the hammer next
1: like,
0: to me.
1: I don't keep that.
0: Like, I ain't got a header to the left
1: like,
0: of me.
1: I ain't got a header.
0: Like, we ain't in these streets more than sesame.
1: Ooh.
0: But that's your chick, then why she texting
1: me?
0: Why she keep calling my phone, speaking sexually?
1: Ooh.
0: Every time I'm out, why she stressing
1: me?
0: You call her Stephanie?
1: Call her, huh?
0: I call her Heather.

0: Today's the day. We got something to say. Tune in this afternoon at 5 p.m. for a special announcement with me.
1: Ooh, CJ. That's my DJ.
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School might be back in session, but that doesn't mean summer is fully over. E93 along with the Horn Law Firm is calling everyone in Statesboro back out again for a back-to-school pool party. It's going down Saturday, August 8th from 6 to 8 p.m. at Louetta Moore Park with food, fun, prizes, and music by our new

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1: JY, turn me up. 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

School might be back in session, but that doesn't mean summer is fully over. E93, along with the Horn Law Firm, is calling everyone in Statesboro back out again for a back-to-school pool party. It's going down Saturday, August 8th from 6 to 8 p.m. at Louetta Moore Park with food, fun, prizes, and music by our

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1: I'm him.
2: School might be back in session, but that doesn't mean summer is fully over. E93 along with the Horn Law Firm is calling everyone in Statesboro back out again for a back-to-school pool party. It's going down Saturday, August 8th from 6 to 8 p.m. at Louetta Moore Park with food, fun, prizes, and music by our new

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0: 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Have you ever read The World Is Yours? On a blimp.
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0: Today's the day. We got something to say. Tune in this afternoon at 5 p.m. for a special announcement with me.
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School might be back in session, but that doesn't mean summer is fully over. E93 along with the Horn Law Firm is calling everyone in Statesboro back out again for a back-to-school pool party. It's going down Saturday, August 8th from 6 to 8 p.m. at Louetta Moore Park with food, fun, prizes, and music by

Yo, yo, yo, this is Jasmine from Duval. I'm always listening to Young Jock in the morning because my makeup hits just a little bit different after I hear Young Jock Street's Morning Takeover.

0: gonna give you one today, all right? Pressure bust pipes. We've heard that forever. You know, pressure bust pipes? You're right, it does. But pressure also makes diamonds. Which one are you gonna be today? You gonna be the pipe that busts or the diamond that's formed? It's all in your mind. It starts and begins with you. You are the alpha and the omega in your story, all right? Take it as you will and serve it to the next person that comes by. Each one teach one. And that's Young Jock's Daily Jumpstart. Time for Shout to Shout in the Craze Report. Keep it locked. Young Jock in the streets, more on the take off.
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5: I used to think about immature things. You know, like, do you love me? Do you want me? Are you gonna call me like you said you would? Is this really your real phone number?

0: Allowing medical aid in dying is now in effect in New York. It allows terminally ill adults who have 6 months or less to live to request a doctor to prescribe them lethal medication. Patients must undergo a mental health evaluation, make both a written and verbal request, and wait at least 5 days before a prescription may be filled. The medication must also be self-administered to ensure the decision is voluntary.
1: Young Jock in the Streets Morning take over the question. Should a terminally ill patient be allowed to self-suicide by self-medication?
2: In my opinion, I believe they should. It's their life, it's their choice. They're suffering. You don't know what their pain feels like, and mentally they're gone. So I think they should.
1: Hey, well, thank you for your call.
3: Hey, what's going on, Jock? I definitely believe that can be possible. You know my son, he's been type 1 diabetic since 2013. He's been in 7 comas. But guess what? He's 28 now. He's loving being a diabetic because he can take care of himself. Now he can cook for himself and all of that. But he does have do not resuscitate orders on him. And guess what? As his mother, I respect it. I don't have grandkids from him yet. But I'm going to tell you this. I believe that a person has a right, because when you keep fighting and fighting and fighting, sometimes you ain't got no fight no more.
4: Jock, no, bro. That's insane. That's crazy, bro. I'm saying, listen, man, that's insane, Jock. No, bro.
1: Well, what is the other way? If doctors tell you some of the most advanced medication, advanced research, advanced treatments, we've exhausted all possibilities that we know humanly possible to help you, and you are in the most excruciating pain, there's nothing you could do, you can't eat, some of these people can't swallow, they can't, what do you do?
4: Man, you die naturally. Jock, that hurts for a person to even say, I'm gonna help you die. No, bro, don't. That's insane, Jock. That hurts for me to even hear that.
5: Oh, don't worry. We got more. Plenty more.
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0: Boy, I'll say every weekday from 6 a.m. to 10 a.m., I'm listening to the best damn morning show, Young Jock and the Streets Morning Takeover. Hey!
1: Yes, sir, yes, sir. We back at it, man. Hey, look here. Y'all calling up here trying to get mad at me and shouting. We is not dissing Uber drivers or Lyft drivers. Cut it out.
2: You mad at me, too.
1: Well, I mean, definitely. We not clowning nobody. I'm going to keep it 100 with you. Listen, if you had to hustle and get a job, I would tell you to go do an Uber and Lyft job quick. At least you ain't got nobody staring at you, telling you what to do, when to do it, how to do it. You ain't doing your job right. You get to take your, choose your hours and all that. How about
2: well,
1: that?
2: I endorsed Uber for a year. And I remember doing the reads, and it was specifically promoted as a side gig. If you want to make extra money in this economy, sign up for Uber. But the fact that this man is saying how much he makes and feels like it is enough is concerning to me, especially he doesn't have any more plans.
1: So let's get into it. Erica and her dude, Will, this is who we're talking about. They've been together for 2 years and want to go to the next level, but her dad won't bless his hand in marriage to her because he doesn't make enough money, and now he wants to back out. Now he drives Ubers and raps on the side. So, you know, let's just clear this up, y'all. He ain't taking no shots at nobody. Now, when Will got on the phone, said he was fed up with Erica's dad, and he said he can't marry her, and it didn't work out. You got to understand, I think Mr. Nigga was pointing out the fact that if a woman is saying she needs a certain amount of income, and a brother clearly ain't making that income, but he is boasting as if that income will suffice, then that's going to come off a little delusional.
2: And let's one thing about real. It, I didn't believe that somebody rap career that ain't never went nowhere. So that's the other part. His other option is his rap career.
1: Oh, my God. Young Jock in the Streets Morning, take him. What's your thoughts on this day dilemma?
3: Yeah, that young man driving Uber, you ain't got no benefit. So she get pregnant, who going to pay for the baby? Like you already said, welfare, Medicaid. I mean, for real, bro, you know, $50,000, that ain't no money.
4: Y'all some real clowns. Y'all sit up there and clown this man because this man out here going to work. I don't care if he's doing Uber, Lyft, or whatever. He's not sitting on his butt. Y'all trying to degrade that man as a man. He ain't sitting around asking for nobody for nothing and bump that girl daddy.
5: I think that y'all be playing Uber drivers. They be making, like, mad bread. I drive Uber on the side. On a weekend, I make $2,000.
2: But so, do you understand that it's, well, from what it was originally promoted, it was promoted as a side gig, not a main gig. So I do understand that you're able to accumulate, you know, that amount of money. But $52,000 in this economy is not a lot of money.
5: Yeah, for sure. So I think he needs to do something, step it up. Mm-hmm. But it sounded like y'all was trying to play Uber drivers, and they out here getting to the bag. I know some people making $100,000, $150,000 a year doing it.
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6: Marilyn was diagnosed with Crohn's disease, which is inflammation of the intestines that causes weight loss, abdominal pain, and malnutrition. 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
5: I was a prisoner to the pain. 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
6: At St. Joseph's Candler, we have cutting-edge technology. 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
5: 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It's wonderful.
6: And that's why I choose to practice at St. Joseph's Candler.
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You know, she thinks she me when she driving the sport. 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I'm from the dirty, we took the north. 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

Hey y'all, it's Anna Williams from Gainesville, Florida. Go Gators! I'm representing every morning after I walk my dog and I hit Chick-fil-A up. I get the sausage scramble bowl with hash browns. I listen to Young Jock Streets Morning Takeover.

0: Hey, what's up, y'all? 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
1: Hey, man, say, man, it is early, but guess what, man? That ain't gonna stop nothing around here, because we got to talk about this on this trending topic. So on our date dilemma, this young lady, Erica, called us up about a dude, Will. They've been together for like 2 years. She wanted to go to the next level. He wants to go to the next level, but her dad just wasn't willing to bless their hand in marriage. He just wasn't feeling it. He said the man didn't make enough money. We got Will on the phone. He's like, yo, you know what I'm saying? I make good money, you know, I made 50,000.

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4: 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Somebody tell them people Mr. Hemi.

name is Mimi from the Beauty and Wellness Mobile Spa. In the morning when I get up, I make sure that I have my lawn water, I take my sea moss, and then I listen to my boy Young Jock in the Streets Morning Takeover.

Middays with Nina, baby. One day away from the weekend. Folks getting paid tomorrow. They're going to be trying to spin that. Yeah. Here's Dolce and Kodak. What it is on E! 94.5.

0: 10, girl, you a 10. Girl, you a 10, girl, you a 10, girl, you a 10. Girl, you a 10, girl, you a 10, girl, you a 10. Girl, you a 10, girl, you a 10, girl, you a 10.
1: Face card, baby. Skilla, baby. Right here on the new home for the Streets Morning Takeover, E93. I think I asked this question the other day. Fellas, what's more important to you, the face card or the body? If you had to pick just one, the face card or the body? Because what if the face on 10, but the body on a 1? Or the body on a 10, but the face look like a possum? Or you know what I'm saying? Like, it's out there. They be out there like that. Which one is more important, the face card or the body? I really want to know. So text your response to 912-947-0093. Leave a nickname because I'm going to shout your answer out. On the way, Drake, Too Hard for the Radio, E93.
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1: Yeah.

Is It Love, right here on my new home for the Streets Morning Takeover, E93. I should go live and do 65 push-ups because I forgot to say happy 65th birthday on yesterday to our

0: Barack Obama. He's Team Leo. Yeah, on the way. Mana Leo, putting you down. E93.
1: School might be back in session, but that doesn't mean summer is fully over. E93, along with the Horn Law Firm, is calling everyone in Statesboro back out again for a back-to-school pool party. It's going down Saturday, August 8th from 6 to 8 p.m. at Louetta Moore Park with food, fun, prizes, and music by our

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1: Hey, bro, don't get that shit on my seats, bro.

Barbie Doll Hurricane Wisdom, Chance the Rapper, right here on the new home for the Streets Morning Takeover, E93. Now, I just said it, so if you was riding around with that Nina, then you already know. Yesterday was former president. I

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1: School might be back in session, but that doesn't mean summer is fully over. E93, along with the Horn Law Firm, is calling everyone in Statesboro back out again for a back-to-school pool party. 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

organizers, they're using the break to rethink and evolve. And I don't see anything wrong with that, because would you rather the festival take a year off and get better and better? Or, I don't want to say stay mid, but

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0: You're locked in with Wildlife Beezy.
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0: past. 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

Jay-Z, that Lunchbox Mix, right here on my new home for the Streets Morning Takeover, E93. Tell me what you think about this. K. Michelle, who does country music, she's calling out Shaboozy. She said she tried to collaborate with him, but he went silent. Now, her point is, black country artists

School might be back in session, but that doesn't mean summer is fully over. E93, along with the Horn Law Firm, is calling everyone in Statesboro back out again for a back-to-school pool party. It's going down Saturday, August 8th from 6 to 8 p.m. at Louetta Moore Park with food, fun, prizes, and music by our newest

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Lil Baby Dead Fresh right here on the new home for the Streets Morning Takeover E93. Today is National Fresh Breath Day, and that made me think telling somebody they breath stink is one of the hardest things to do. Now, not if you know the person. Like, if I know somebody, that's my A1 Day One, that's my homie, that's BZ or CJ, I might be like, here goes some gum. They already know what that means. If a black person offers you gum, please know. Please know what that means. Don't be like, nah, I'm straight. No, you're not. Take it. That's what I would say.

0: 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I can't wait. 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
2: Young Jock, what's happening, baby?
3: 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I'm just putting it out there. Congratulations on it being greenlit.
2: 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You know, I've been fighting, seemed like for a decade.
4: 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Right.
2: 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We got room for you. You want
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2: come?
1: Yeah, we need to figure out how to get on
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B2K Mileage right here on the new home for the Streets Morning Takeover, E93. 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

0: Tim's What You Need right here on the new home for the Streets Morning Takeover, E93. Want to say congratulations to Cardi B and Meg Thee Stallion. Their song WAP is now Diamond, which means it's reached 10 million units in the U.S. That's basically 10 million purchases in this country, which is a big thing, baby. Congratulations to them. I remember when WAP first came out, it was so controversial. They was talking about it on CNN and everything, talking about the kids don't need to be listening to this. No, they don't. So if your child is listening to it, turn it off. You be the parent, not the radio, not the Spotify, not the BET, not the TV. You be the parent and cut it off. Shout out to Meg Thee Stallion, Cardi B. Mooski Trackstar coming up next. Ray Shrimmer, two songs from now. E93.
1: School might be back in session, but that doesn't mean summer is fully over. E93, along with the Horn Law Firm, is calling everyone in Statesboro back out again for a back-to-school pool party. 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
3: Dougie, yo, told me he been on some positive. Yeah. Lately, I just want to show up and body some. Yeah. Always been a little mathematician. Lately, this cash I'm getting got me losing count of these bags. I've been moving too fast. Hard times don't last. Remember when cops are rats talking out my... 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

Fiance Morning Dew, right here on my new home for the Streets Morning Takeover, E93. Nina behind the mic, about to get ready to head out and enjoy my day. Of course, before I leave, I always leave you with a word from Nina. 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I don't care, because I've met

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2: Young Jock, what's happening, baby?
3: 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I'm just putting it out there. Congratulations on it being greenlit.
2: Thank you. You know, I've been fighting, seemed like, for a decade.
4: 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Your dog dish is already closed. 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
2: 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We got room for you. You want
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2: Come on through.
1: Make sure you tune in for the Date Dilemma. 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
4: West side people, where you at? All my south side people, where you at? All my east side people, where you at?

Yeah, yeah. Happy Thursday, my people. We're one day closer to the freaking weekend, and we got a big announcement to make. Yeah, you know, whenever we say we got an announcement to make, we got something to say, man. 5 o'clock this afternoon, I'm going to let you know how it's going down before I check up off your airwaves, man. Plus, we active this weekend, but you already knew that. This Saturday, we out with the Horn Law Firm for a back-to-school pool party. Got them details on our social media, and I got news that you can use on the way. But first things first, what you trying to hear?

0: 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It's CJ the DJ with Down by the River.
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0: I'm like. Yeah, that's new music from Cardi B this Thursday afternoon. We one day closer to the freaky weekend, and this weekend we are out in Statesboro with the Horn Law Firm for a back-to-school pool party, man. It's going down at Louetta Moore Park, and listen, it went down so hard last time that we had to run it back. I'm saying it's free. Don't cost nothing to pull up with the family. Also, Horn Law Firm is giving away numerous gift cards. Gift cards, gas cards, restaurant vouchers. They taking care of the people, but you ain't getting nothing if you ain't in attendance, man. I'm just saying. Louetta Moore Park, man. We got all the details, the address, and then some on our social media at E93 Radio. Just make sure you out at Louetta Moore Park this Saturday from 6 to 8 p.m. with E93 and the Horn Law Firm. Also, keep it where you got it because I got more requests coming up after the break. I got some K-Camp. I got some Young Miami. I got some Young Boy. And it's announcement day. Yeah, we got a big announcement. We making this afternoon at 5, and we getting closer and closer. Keep it here. We down by the river on E93.
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might be back in session, but that doesn't mean summer is fully over. E93 along with the Horn Law Firm is calling everyone in Statesboro back out again for a back-to-school pool party. It's going down Saturday, August 8th from 6 to 8 p.m. at Louetta Moore Park with food, fun, prizes, and music by our newest

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7: Yeah, my people, it's that time of the day, the 4 Play at 4 countdown. 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Get registered right now while we count out your top 4 songs of the afternoon, man. Kicking it off at the 4th spot, we got Zeddy Will and YK Nice with There It Is.
8: Number 4.

0: Yeah, yeah, new to the Countdown at the 3 spot. That's the latest from Future. It's called California Girls. It's out the 4 Player 4. Let's keep it going.
1: Two. Number two.

0: closer and closer to the end of the first week of school for many. And if you haven't gotten registered for $1,000 in our back to school shopping spree, I don't know what you're doing. I've been stressing y'all nerves about this since Monday, man. But I just know tomorrow is your last day to get registered if you haven't. Time is winding down. And we're not just giving away $1,000 to one person. No, no, no. We're taking five listeners and giving you that bag for your school, back to school wants and your back to school needs. But you ain't getting nothing if you don't get registered. I'm just saying. E93FM.com. Do that right now. When we come back from the break, I got new music. I got throwbacks because it's Thursday. Plus, today is announcement day. And we got a big announcement being made. 5 o'clock on the head, man. Keep it here. We down by the river on E93.
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Shout out to all the selfie queens out here. That's that Skillet Baby and Chris Brown. It's called Face Card. 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
1: School might be back in session, but that doesn't mean summer is fully over. 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
3: Yeah, this 912 day, we calling our cousins from all over. Not just Savannah. I'm talking about Statesboro, Brunswick, Pula, Port Wentworth, Rankin, Effingham, Brunswick, Hinesville, Midway, Richmond Hill, way out in Swainsboro, every part of the 912 to Forsyth Park. But family reunion on 912 day. September 12th is on a Saturday this year. Yeah. I know the city going down, man. And I ain't gonna lie. Listen, aside from it being a family reunion, shout out to the graduating class of 2006 celebrating 20 years. I know we finna have a class reunion out there too. And I know it's finna be a whole bunch of leaning with it, rocking with it, and cutting up. Especially when the Franchise Boys pull up and do this one right here. Yeah, with E93.

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0: 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On top of our game is...
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0: Market at the 11th annual family reunion, man. It's free. 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And I'm saying it's going down. 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

0: 10th annual family reunion presented by the Performer Pocket, man. Shout out to the city of Savannah. It's going down 912 day, Saturday, September 12th at Forsyth Park, of all places. Vendors, bounce houses, food trucks, plus it's free. It don't cost nothing, man. It's a family reunion. You know what I'm saying? I know some families, you know, they make y'all, everybody pay a fee to come to the family reunion. Not this family reunion. No. It's free, man. Just come pull up. Come see all your cousins from Effingham and Bryan County and Chatham County. All the areas, man. And if you want more info, we got it for you right now on our social media. 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I'm about to check up off your airwaves. Wildlife Beezy is up next with that Mix of Six and Wild Nights, man. And I'll see y'all tomorrow to help y'all kick off the freaking weekend right here on E93.
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0: Magic 103.9 Family Reunion with the City of Savannah and Performer Pocket is going down this 9-1-2 day at Forsyth Park from 1 to 5 p.m. And this year, celebrating the 20th year anniversary of their album. On top of our game is...
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0: the 912, and I got your details on it, man. Clocking in with this mix at 6, so turn us up with E93.
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2: 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You heard?
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3: Hey, look, this Billy Gang Kush, man. 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

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Started sipping syrup, I was deep, air sense. 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

0: begging for change. 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
1: Let's go.
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1: Yes, sir. 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
2: 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This year is happening at Forsyth Park. It's a free event celebrating the entire 912 with vendors, performances, bounce houses, food trucks. And this year is celebrating the 20th year anniversary of their album. 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

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It all goes down Saturday, 6 until 8, Louetta Moore Park, Statesboro. It's going to be a good time. You know how it went last time. 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I'm coming right back your way with some Coil Array. 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

0: 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On top of our game is...
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